0: with Ryder and Lisa.
1: The Montreal Canadiens got one shot in the last 25 minutes of the game last night and now have a 2-1 series deficit against the Carolina Hurricanes. It's crazy that they had one shot in 25 minutes. I feel like I could have, and I play like the lowest level of rec.
2: Ryder, you can't, you're just like every other fan, sitting down watching going, I could do this better. No, you couldn't.
1: I could get at least one shot in 25 minutes of play, even if I just wired one from the red line. Anyway, hopefully they get more shots next game because they're going to need them.
2: Mm-hmm.

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0: pretty wild story about comedian Laura Clary. Did you hear about this?
1: I did hear about this. She's more so known for her online content. Her and her husband used to do a lot of videos together, and now they both post about their toxic split.
0: Okay.
1: Yeah, they're that couple that like posts too much information on their Facebook pages.
0: Well, yeah, she posted when I didn't expect anybody would want to post. She was in her kitchen and her son had climbed up on their fridge. Hmm. She was trying to get her son down, I think, when the fridge tipped over and crushed her.
1: What?
0: She managed to get help, so I'm sure she would have had her phone on her and called somebody. Anyway, while she's in the ambulance with a neck brace on after getting a hit of fentanyl.
1: See, this is what I saw. I just saw her with the neck brace.
0: Yeah, she posted the story. Who has time in that like moment?
1: Taking a selfie with the paramedics in the back of the ambulance.
0: Anyway, thankfully she's okay. Mm-hmm. I mean, that obviously could have been a lot more serious. She almost died, apparently. It was a 600-pound fridge. But yeah, first responders managed to get her to the hospital. I think she's doing all right. Again, who posts that though?
1: I don't know. I feel like I would have the urge to post a selfie from the back of an ambulance.
0: Really?
1: Just on my Instagram story, like, how's your guys' day going?
0: No, and to do like a vag book? Not a chance.
2: Here we go again.

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0: So my girlfriends and I are arguing if a smiley face in a text is flirty or not. What are your thoughts, Ryder?
1: I would say no to a smiley face. I'd say yes to a winky face.
0: But smile is innocent.
1: Are we talking emojis or just like the...
0: The dot dot.
1: Okay.
0: Curve.
1: Old school. Yeah, I don't think so. What was said before it? Hey, what are you doing?
0: So one of my girlfriends is texting her fiance's friend because her fiance's out of town. And the fiance's friend offered to cut the grass for her. And she's texting him with smiley faces. And we're like, do you think you're giving him the wrong idea? Does he think he's coming over for something else? And she's convinced it's innocent. You agree?
1: Yeah. In that situation, though, I would get rid of the smiley faces, too, just in case.
0: You never know with the smiley face.
2: Let's go. Let's kick off the night.
3: After work. After hours.

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1: Some of you are just aren't built for the self-checkout. 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You deserve to be in the lineup where someone behind the till can help you.
2: And that's okay.
1: And there's nothing wrong with that.
2: Right?
1: But when I'm behind you and you're struggling to figure out which side your basket goes on and which side your bagging bag goes on.
2: I mean, it's a relatively new concept, though. Can we give people some grace to, like, sort it out? Maybe it's their first time that they got the courage to go and try it out.
1: I'm just saying, if you're going to use self-checkout, try to at least know what you're doing.
2: And, like, what card you're paying with.
1: Yeah, when they're fumbling for their wallet and you're like, how did you not pre-plan this? Use your Apple Pay.

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0: with Ryder and Lisa.
1: Bryce Harper of the Philadelphia Phillies shared a morning y'all video. So he just does like what he's up to that morning. We'll break down what he's eating, which is usually pretty unique, things like that. But it's the way he was brushing his teeth that has everybody talking.
2: He just squirts the toothpaste directly into his mouth.
1: And then starts brushing his teeth.
2: I've never seen anyone do that.
1: It feels like most of the people in the comment section never have either. But that's the thing about like taking a video in the bathroom. I just found out one of my close friends stands to wipe. And I just didn't know that.
2: Yeah, it's a vulnerable experience. Maybe we're sharing a little too much these days.
1: Everyone chooses their own adventure in there because they've never been around a group of people in one to teach them. You just learn how to do things.
2: Mm-hmm.
1: So I guess it seems like an effective way to brush your teeth.
2: I mean, I'm going to try it tonight.
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1: What's your strawberry legs journey? I overheard you talking to a friend about it last night.
2: Oh, I just discovered this term. It's people that are more pale when you shave your legs, kind of like the pores of your skin turn kind of pink. And there's these body washes you can buy that can help calm that down. So I just bought one and it's like a glycolic acid body wash. And so far I'm seeing really good results. I just didn't know that's something that A was a problem or B people were trying to fix.
1: Sounds expensive.
2: Yeah.
1: Was the cream, was the remedy for this expensive?
2: $27 yeah. for body wash.
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0: asked a question on Instagram. Is it weird that I wake up in the middle of the night and eat a handful of shredded cheese? I think this is a common occurrence. I think a lot of people get up in the night and have a little snack, but
1: it's the one time of day I cannot help myself to anything that's available. Like when I'm letting the dogs out to pee in the middle of the night, for example, I will heat up a lasagna. Like I just can't like beef dip. Okay. A full cheesecake. Just give me the fork.
0: I think that it's weird if you're pulling out the cheese grater and making it fresh from a block of cheese. If it's a bag of cheese that's like pre-shredded, go for it.
1: Yeah, fair.
2: All right, here we go, guys. Right
3: 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Good night. Let's do this.

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0: actor Stuart McClain has passed away, and police said the case has become a homicide investigation.
1: Well, I remember he went missing. Mm-hmm. And now they've found his remains and they're investigating. What were the shows that he was in again?
0: Virgin River and Murder in a Small Town were the biggest ones, which...
1: Oh my gosh.
0: Which is kind of ironic, right?
1: The Murder in a Small Town?
0: Exactly.
1: Yikes.

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0: and Lisa.
1: The AMAs shook down last night. Taylor Swift had a bunch of nominations, didn't win any of them.
2: Was she there? Because I feel like that makes a big difference.
1: No way.
2: If you are in attendance, you are way more likely to get an award. If you're a no-show, when they're deciding who wins this, if you've RSVP'd, they're like, well, if Taylor's going to be there, she's got to win at least one. Because it'll be her speech that gets people talking, whatever. I honestly think that you see less and less of, the recipient isn't here and I'll accept this on their behalf.
1: Uh-huh. Well, it's crazy because if you've watched some of Taylor Swift's documentaries, she is unwell when she doesn't win stuff.
2: Oh, really?
1: Like, has meltdowns and then has to put in extra work for her next album. So I bet this fires her up. Next album's going to be lit.
2: Yeah. It used to be the breakups that would be good motivation for her to write bomb albums. Now it's just not winning.
1: Being married and not winning things.
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1: Hey, yeah, I want to shoot, baby, shoot.
2: Oh, how you doing, baby? No.

0: with Ryder and Lisa.
1: Lisa, you went to a bulk barn for the first time over the weekend and you didn't have the best experience.
2: No. So I go in, I fill up a bag of candies, get to the till, and the woman working has the audacity to say, "Whoa, that's a big bag of candy." I was like, "Ma'am, I'm at Bulk Barn. Like, isn't that the whole point?" I couldn't believe it. I had to then defend myself and be like, I'm bringing this to the office. This is for my coworkers.
1: Is that true? Are they out there somewhere?
2: Yeah.
1: Yeah, right.
2: I'm serious.
1: Okay.
2: I've just never had... I think this should be in the training process. If you want to be hired at Bulk Barn, don't comment on how much bulk someone is purchasing.
1: How bulky their order is.
2: That's a big bag. It's like, yeah, that's why I'm here.
3: Let's go. Let's kick off the night. After work, after hours.
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3: Hey, okay, heading to Costco. 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
3: Kelly, you won $5,000!
4: Oh my gosh, that's amazing! 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
4: Oh my gosh, thank you. 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
1: Headlines. Good morning, I'm Mark. Saskatchewan's police watchdog has cleared two Regina police officers involved in the fatal shooting of a 65-year-old man during a confrontation in West Regina. The Saskatchewan Serious Incident Response Team, or CERT, says no charges will be laid against the two SWAT officers who fired their weapons in May of 2024. Investigators found the man had threatened officers and later came outside carrying a handgun. CERT says he fired several shots that struck a police vehicle before officers responded. The report concluded the officers acted within the law and use force that was legally justified. More than 160 advocates are calling for an independent review of privacy breaches within the Regina Police Service. The demand follows recent cases involving officers improperly accessing police databases to contact women. At a rally outside police headquarters Tuesday, victims and supporters urged stronger accountability and implementation of privacy recommendations. Regina Police Chief Laura Lee Davies says stricter penalties and new safeguards are being introduced, while the Regina Board of Police Commissioners says rebuilding public trust will take some time. Western premiers wrapped up meetings in Kananaskis with a united message despite visible tensions over Alberta's proposed independence referendum. Premier Danielle Smith and other leaders signed a joint communique supporting a strong and united Canada while calling for faster approvals on pipelines, rail, and trade infrastructure. Premier Scott Moe praised improving federal-provincial cooperation, while BC Premier David Eby warned a referendum could create uncertainty similar to Britain's Brexit vote.
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1: The Vegas Golden Knights are off to their third Stanley Cup in their first nine seasons after sweeping the Colorado Avalanche yesterday. So now the Vegas Golden Knights will await the winner of the Eastern Conference Final. That is, of course, between the Carolina Hurricanes and Montreal Canadiens. Game four of that series is tonight, 6 o'clock puck drop. Yesterday, the Toronto Blue Jays beat the Miami Marlins 8-1. Game three of that series goes today, 11:07 opening pitch. And Team Canada is heading to the quarterfinals at the Men's World Hockey Championships after beating Czechia 3-2 yesterday. They finished the top spot in their pool. They will now play the Americans. Yeah. That is tomorrow. The other quarterfinals are Sweden, Switzerland, Finland, Czechia, and then Latvia versus Norway. We still have that heat warning in effect. Mainly sunny and 33 today. Tomorrow, a mix of sun and cloud and 36. And then Friday, sunny and 34. Right now in Regina, it's sunny and 17. Good morning!

0: Number one for throwbacks, Play 92. Had a memory pop up on my Facebook page today. On this day 5 years ago, I got my SGI rebate check. Remember that? They were sending out a bunch of rebate checks. They did it in 2021. And then in 2022 as well, paying out a total of $374 million. Sweet, right? Let's just forget about the fact that they're raising rates in June of this year and then in 2027 as well. Let's just forget about that for a second. Because getting those rebate checks in the mail, that was pretty sweet, wasn't it? And they were pretty decent rebate checks as well. It was over $200, if I'm not mistaken. Yeah, that was nice. What's going to be the next one? Just got the bread money, you know? Unless you didn't sign up for that, which if you didn't, why didn't you? You could have got $49.11 or something like that. What is going to be next? I don't know what, but I can't wait.
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0: Number one for throwbacks, Play 92. I've never heard of this before, the no-spend trend. Apparently, it's a viral personal finance challenge. I said that weird. Finance challenge, where an individual says, all right, I'm not going to spend money on non-essential things for a set period, whether it be a week, couple of weeks, month, maybe longer. They only spend money on necessities like groceries, your mortgage or rent, whatever, right? I would not be able to do this. So it says you got to define the rules. Make a list of things that you deem non-essential. Identify your weaknesses. So pinpoint your spending triggers, such as impulse shopping at a specific store or frequently ordering takeout. I like ordering takeout, and I love just spending on random things. Like when I'm, you know, maybe going to Walmart and I'm walking to pay, and if I'm going to the self-checkout thing, that is a gauntlet of impulse purchases just waiting there. You're walking through, chocolate bars on this side, chips on this side, drinks over there. That's why they do it. They know they have you, and you're thinking, I'm going to treat myself. I just went and got whatever. I'm going to treat myself to one of these things. It says reduce temptation. That would be reducing temptation, not going through there. But they say unsubscribe from marketing emails, delete shopping apps from your phone, and temporarily unfollow retailer lifestyle influencers on social media. Again, that's not my problem. It's Mars bars that are my problem.
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0: Number one for throwbacks, Play 92. We're having a garage sale this weekend. Actually, Casey's having a garage sale. I'm throwing like one or two items in. Everything else is hers. She's also organizing it all. Big shout out to her. I'm going to be working it, though. Although, I don't know how much work I'm going to do because I think she's going to have to be the person talking with the customers because I know it's going to be like real life Facebook marketplace where people are going to show up and there's a price on something and they'll say, well, can I give you this? And I would say, sure. Yeah, take it. I don't care. Give me whatever for it. That's why I'm not a salesperson. I wouldn't be a very good salesperson. Her, on the other hand, I think she's going to be a little more. Nope. The price is the price. You know what I should do, actually? I should make some lemonade with the kids. And sell lemonade. That's more my speed.
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1: 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I feel like I'm getting a little bit sick. I can hear it in my voice. 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
1: Table Rock Senior Living is a senior's residence in Boise, Idaho, and they have something called the Blessing Bike. It's a three-wheeled passenger bike designed for people who can no longer ride on their own. So they have, the residents, a seat in the front of the bike, and it's like a comfortable, fairly big seat, and the front of the bike has two wheels. The back has one, and then the person riding the bike at the back and, you know, pedaling is the executive director of the senior living home, which is really cool, right? And this is actually a program that reaches outside of the senior living home. The Blessing Bike program arrived in Idaho in 2018, and they give passenger bikes. And it's a nonprofit, so they give passenger bikes to people who otherwise would not be able to ride. Really cool, right? And these are, in this particular instance, it's old people that, you know, would otherwise not be able to ride a bike. So they're out, you know, getting air through, wind through their hair and getting some fresh air and probably having a good conversation with the executive director. It's a really cool program. Tell me something good.
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0: transportation in West Regina. The Saskatchewan Serious Incident Response Team, or CERT, says no charges will be laid against the two SWAT officers who fired their weapons in May of 2024. Investigators found the man had threatened officers and later came outside carrying a handgun. CERT says he fired several shots that struck a police vehicle before officers responded. The report concluded the officers acted within the law and used force that was legally justified. More than 160 advocates are calling for an independent review of privacy breaches within the Regina Police Service. The demand follows recent cases involving officers improperly accessing police databases to contact women. At a rally outside police headquarters Tuesday, victims and supporters urged stronger accountability and implementation of privacy recommendations. Regina Police Chief Laura Lee Davies says stricter penalties and new safeguards are being introduced, while the Regina Police Board of the Regina Board of Police Commissioners says rebuilding public trust will take time. Western premiers wrapped up meetings in Kananaskis with united message despite visible tensions over Alberta's proposed independence referendum. Premier Danielle Smith and other leaders signed a joint communique supporting a strong and united Canada while calling for faster approvals on pipelines, rail, and trade infrastructure. Premier Scott Moe praised improving federal-provincial cooperation, while BC Premier David Eby warned a referendum could create uncertainty similar to Britain's Brexit vote.
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0: The Vegas Golden Knights are off to the Stanley Cup Final again after sweeping the Colorado Avalanche yesterday with a 2-1 victory over the Avs. They will now face off either against the Carolina Hurricanes or Montreal Canadiens. That's the Eastern Conference Final. Game 4 of that series goes tonight, 6 o'clock puck drop. Carolina leads the series 2-1. The Toronto Blue Jays beat the Miami Marlins yesterday 8-1. Game 3 of their 3-game set against the Marlins in Toronto goes today, 11:07 opening pitch. And Team Canada is off to the quarterfinals at the Men's World Hockey Championships. They are going to face the Americans after beating Czechia 3-2 yesterday. That assured them the top spot in their pool. So yeah, they'll face the Americans tomorrow. The other quarterfinals are Sweden versus Switzerland, Finland versus Czechia, and then Latvia versus Norway. That heat warning is still in effect for Regina. Mainly sunny at 33 today. Tomorrow, a mix of sun and cloud in 36. And then Friday, sunny in 34. Right now in Regina, it's 18. Good morning!
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0: Number one for throwbacks, Play 92. I love this time of year because, of course, the weather's getting nicer, which is awesome because winter sucks, but also because I can get out into the yard and start, you know, doing some yard work. Did that yesterday. Started watering stuff in the front yard. Gonna water the grass later on today. Get in the backyard, start watering stuff. It's nice. Just throw the headphones on. Leave the phone, you know, in your pocket. Get a little escape. I think I've become, well, I know I've become obsessed with yard work and my grass in the last few years. Since becoming a dad, it's just all of a sudden, boom, it's happened. It's unfortunate that the lawn in our backyard is just in rough shape because of her dog. Not even because of her pee or anything. It's because she gets the zoomies and then rips it up. Slow down. If you have a dog, you know, your grass in your backyard is probably not great. The grass in the front yard, though, that's going to be my Mona Lisa. Although we got weeds coming in, man. The weeds are bad. I'm in a lawn care forum Facebook page. Yeah, pretty exciting stuff, right? And I see some people post on there. It looks like their lawn should be on golf courses. It's insane. If that's you, good for you.
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0: Play 92, I'm Mark. The Vegas Golden Knights are heading back to the Stanley Cup Final for the third time in their first 9 years, which is just crazy, right? And then last night, they win the Western Conference Final, and they didn't touch the Clarence S. Campbell Bowl. Whoa. NHL posted it saying, "Oh, look at this. They didn't touch it." I hate this. It's kind of to me like when they post about, "Oh, look at the respect these teams have for one another, shaking hands." It's like, yeah, they do that after every single playoff series in the NHL, and they've been doing it since the dawn of time. We don't need to always see these videos. It's not surprising when that happens. And then why do they make a story out of whether they touched it or not? Although in saying that now, maybe I should run that back, because in 2018, they touched the Clarence S. Campbell Bowl and they lost in the Stanley Cup Final. In 2023, they didn't touch it. They won. So I guess I will say, since they didn't touch it this year, if they win the Stanley Cup, maybe I'll take this back and say it's not stupid and it's actually legitimate. If you don't touch it, you win.
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12: We still have that heat warning in effect. Mainly sunny and 33 today. Tomorrow, mix of sun and cloud and 36. And then Friday, sunny and 34. Into the weekend, looking like we'll see in the 30s both Saturday and Sunday. Right now in Regina, it's 18.
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0: Number one for throwbacks, Play 92. I'm Mark. I have not one, but two wedding anniversaries. One was on Monday. The other is coming up. I'll tell you why I have two after Flo Rida.
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Number one for throwbacks, Play 92. I'm Mark. I have two wedding anniversaries. And here's why. So Casey and I got married on May 25th. And about 5 minutes before we were supposed to walk down the aisle, my buddy who was marrying us walks up to us and says, "So, bit of a problem. We don't have a marriage license." Kind of an important thing to have if you want to get married. So he said, "There are two options. We can just do this and it won't be a legally binding marriage, or we can send someone into the city," because we were just out of the city a little bit by Pilot Butte, "and they can get a license. The, you know, start time will be delayed a little bit, but it'll be legally binding." We said, "Don't worry about it. Let's just do it." And I don't think many people know that we're at our wedding that this was the case. So, yeah, we got married, I do air quotes, on May 25th. And then I think it was 3 days later, on May 28th, we went and got our marriage license. And so in the eyes of the Saskatchewan government, we were married on May 28th. So we have two wedding anniversaries, which isn't all that bad. We can celebrate the one on May 25th. And then for our midnight snack at our wedding, we had McDonald's. So on May 28th, tomorrow, we're going to have McDonald's. Or at least that's what I'm going to propose. I'm going to say we should get McDonald's. I think that's a great idea. So I guess the moral of the story is, although do I really need to say this? You should get a marriage license.

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0: Number one for throwbacks, Play 92. The next time we're going to be in Mosaic Stadium is for the Saskatchewan Roughriders season opener. That is on Saturday, June 13th. So still a little ways away. However, if you don't have tickets yet, you might want to be at that game because it's the championship celebration game. So the banner is going to be revealed. And then it's going to be a good game as well because the BC Lions are in town. It's a 5 o'clock game time on June 13th. You can get tickets at any Sherwood Co-op. Actually, any co-op around the province, but Sherwood Co-op's around here for $20 per ticket. To get you into Mosaic Stadium for a professional football game, you can't go wrong with that. And then you can actually get Labor Day tickets for $30. And that's taxes, everything included. It's such a good deal. If you can't make it to the June 13th game, don't worry. This deal lasts all season long. And that's why I mentioned the Labor Day one, because, I mean, that's a ways down the road. But $30 ticket for the Labor Day game? What a deal.
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2: Good morning, I'm Mark. Saskatchewan's police watchdog has cleared two Regina police officers involved in the fatal shooting of a 65-year-old man during a confrontation in West Regina. The Saskatchewan Serious Incident Response Team, or CERT, says no charges will be laid against the two SWAT officers who fired their weapons in May of 2024. Investigators found the man had threatened officers and later came outside carrying a handgun. CERT says he fired several shots that struck a police vehicle before officers responded. The report concluded the officers acted within the law and used force that was legally justified. More than 160 advocates are calling for an independent review of privacy breaches within the Regina Police Service. The demand follows recent cases involving officers improperly accessing police databases to contact women. At a rally outside police headquarters yesterday, victims and supporters urged stronger accountability and implementation of privacy recommendations. Regina Police Chief Laura Lee Davies says stricter penalties and new safeguards are being introduced, while the Regina Board of Police Commissioners says rebuilding public trust will take time. Western premiers wrapped up meetings in Kananaskis with united message despite visible tensions over Alberta's proposed independence referendum. Premier Danielle Smith and other leaders signed a joint communique supporting a strong and united Canada while calling for faster approvals on pipelines, rail, and trade infrastructure. Premier Scott Moe praised improving federal-provincial cooperation, while BC Premier David

0: While BC Premier David Eby warned a referendum could create uncertainty similar to Britain's Brexit vote.
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0: The Vegas Golden Knights completed the sweep of the Colorado Avalanche yesterday in the Western Conference Final. The Golden Knights will now head to the Stanley Cup Final, the third one in their first 9 years, which is just crazy. They await the winner of the Eastern Conference Final. Game four of that series is tonight, 6 o'clock puck drop. The Hurricanes lead over the Montreal Canadiens 2-1 in that series. Yesterday, the Toronto Blue Jays beat the Miami Marlins 8-1. Game three of that three-game set in Toronto goes today, 11:07, opening pitch. I actually have seen quite a few people I know at this series. Beautiful weather for some ball in Toronto right now. They opened up the dome. It's a good time to be there. And finally, Canada is off to the quarterfinals at the Men's World Hockey Championship. They beat Czechia yesterday 3-2, and they got top spot in their pool. They'll now face the Americans tomorrow in the quarterfinals. The other matchups are Sweden versus Switzerland, Finland versus Czechia, and Latvia versus Norway. We still have that heat warning in effect for Regina. Mainly sunny and 33 today. It's going to be warm, even warmer tomorrow. A mix of sun and cloud in 36. And then Friday, sunny and 34. Right now in Regina, it's 21. Good morning!
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Flight 92, I'm Mark. So every morning at 6 a.m., 7 a.m., and 8 a.m., I yell good morning. And it's a real love-hate thing for people. Actually, recently I had someone telling me, I forget where I was, but someone was saying that they have a coworker who absolutely hates it. Sorry, I'm not going to stop though. Just part of me now. But then there are people that say, hey, I love when you do that. Nice, right? So my wife, Casey, just sent me a text. She's got the kids in the vehicle with her. And I just did the good morning yell a few minutes ago. And apparently our oldest, Niall, said, why is daddy being so loud on the radio? Sounds like he might be in the hate group.

0: 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I'm Mark. Americans just love involving guns in absolutely everything. There is a workout class in Chicago that has gone viral. It's called Pistols and Pilates. Just as it sounds, people are doing Pilates and then shooting stuff. What? Why do they need to do that? Here's what it would be like. Okay, everyone. 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Let's grab your AK-47s and shoot some stuff.
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6: That heat warning is still in effect. It's going to be hot today. Tomorrow, Friday, end of the weekend, 33 and sunny today, 36 and a mix of sun and cloud tomorrow, and then 34 and sunny on Friday. We're in the 30s on Saturday and Sunday as well. Right now in Regina, it's 21.
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9: Me not working hard. Yeah, right, picture that with a Kodak. Or better yet, go to Times Square, take a picture of me with a Kodak. Took my life from negative to positive, I just want y'all to know that. And tonight, let's enjoy life.

0: Number one for throwbacks, Play 92. I want to give another big shout out to Kelly, who was the winner of the Play Payroll bonus. Called her on Monday to let her know that she won $5,000. I'm sure it's sunk in now. She said that she was on her way to Costco, so obviously that helped with that Costco haul a little bit. And then she said she was going to take her daughter on a trip this summer, which is awesome. So again, congrats to Kelly. Big shout out to West Edmonton Mall, the Classic Landscape Company, and Waldo Select Auto.
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0: Number one for throwbacks, Play 92, Star Wars The Mandalorian and Grogu is a new Star Wars movie. It hit theaters on Friday, and it is the first theatrical Star Wars release since 2019, so it's been a little while. The film had an underwhelming debut. I didn't even realize a Star Wars movie was coming out, to be honest with you. There are a lot of them, so maybe that's why it's hard to keep track of them and all. But it grossed roughly $100 million over its opening weekend, recording the lowest domestic opening haul for a Star Wars theatrical release in the Disney era. So I was curious, well, what's the highest since, you know, it became a Disney property? 2015, Star Wars The Force Awakens, $247.9 million. Yeah, that's a bit of a difference. But I like how $100 million is underwhelming. It's like, only $100 million, you losers?
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0: Number one for throwbacks, Play 92. The Regina Red Sox kick off their season tomorrow night in Medicine Hat. Friday night, they're in Moose Jaw. And then Saturday and Sunday, they are at home at Curry Field taking on Medicine Hat. And there are some changes at Curry Field that you're going to notice if you go to a game this year. It's new cladding around the bleachers, upgrades to the video board, and renovations to the concessions and merchandise areas. So lots has been done at Curry Field over the off season, and it's going to be a good season for the Regina Red Sox as they are defending their league championship. And I'm just looking at the weather for the weekend as well. 33 Saturday, 31 on Sunday. Pretty good baseball temperature. If you want some tickets, more info, RegenaRedSox.com.
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For Soul Decision, this is Faded. 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

0: Number one for throwbacks, Play 92. You know what isn't as big, it seems, as it once was? Bingo. I remember being at bingo halls when I was younger. It was mainly for bingo fundraisers. And what always impressed me was the people. Normally, it was the older gals that had about a million cards in front of them. And then a number would be called out. G51. G51. And those old gals would go through their million cards in about a second and just be with their bingo dabber. Boom, boom, boom, boom, boom, boom, boom, boom, boom. It was impressive. But I feel like it's a lost art.
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0: number one for throwbacks, Play 92. So earlier on, I mentioned that Kelly won the Play 92 payroll bonus, $5,000, all hers. And she texted in briefly after I mentioned it. She said, heard you this morning saying it's probably sunk in now. I still can't believe it. That was on Monday. It's Wednesday now, right? She said, I ended up buying some things for my backyard. Bring on summer. Nice. That's a way to do it. And then she said, still figuring out where we'll go this summer. She's going to go on a trip with her daughter, which is an awesome way to spend that money as well. So congrats again to Kelly.
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0: Play 92. It's the 90s at 9. I just looked at my shared calendar with my wife, Casey, and she has a 1.5 hour facial today, and I am so jealous. So I got into facials, I don't know, about a year ago, because she said, "Why? Like, go try one." I thought, yeah, why not? Now I'm hooked. And if you're a male thinking, "I'm not going to do that," why not? Treat yourself. It's incredible. You're going to just lay there for an hour, or in her case today, an hour and a half, and they just spoil you, do a little massage of the shoulders. They'll kind of rub your hair too, I think, if you want. Then they get you all looking pretty. It's wonderful. It's the same thing with, what's the feet? Manicure? Yeah, manicure is the feet. If you're a guy and you're like, "I'm not getting one of those. I like my toenails to curl and I like all of the toe jam and whatnot." No, go treat yourself. After you get one, you'll be like, "Okay, you know what? Yeah, I want to make this a regular thing."
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2: I have two wedding anniversaries, and here's why. So Casey and I got married on May 25th, and about 5 minutes before we were supposed to walk down the aisle, my buddy who was marrying us walks up to us and says, "So, bit of a problem. We don't have a marriage license." Kind of an important thing to have if you want to get married. So he said, there are two options. We can just do this and it won't be a legally binding marriage, or we can send someone into the city, because we're just out of the city a little bit by Pilot Butte, and they can get a license. The, you know, start time will be delayed a little bit, but it'll be legally binding. We said, don't worry about it. Let's just do it. And I don't think many people know that we're at our wedding, that this was the case. So yeah, we got married, I do air quotes, on May 25th. And then I think it was 3 days later, on May 28th, we went and got our marriage license. And so in the eyes of the Saskatchewan government, we were married on May 28th. So we have two wedding anniversaries, which isn't all that bad. We can celebrate the one on May 25th. And then for our midnight snack at our wedding, we had McDonald's. So on May 28th, tomorrow, we're going to have McDonald's. Or at least that's what I'm going to propose. I'm going to say we should get McDonald's. I think that's a great idea. So I guess the moral of the story is, although do I really need to say this? You should get a marriage license.
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3: Sean Weimer is the executive director of Run Regina, and he's our special guest. 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
4: Saturday, June 6th, first run of the year, Run, Walk, and Rec for Mental Wellness, presented by Sticks and Doodles. So it's actually part of our new series called the Queen City Quad, which is a four-race series over the calendar year here.
3: A lot of excitement around it. And I know people should feel comfortable if they haven't been involved before in getting in to register for the race, but we're also looking for volunteers, too.
4: Absolutely. Lots of volunteers needed to put races on.
3: What about distances? Like, people want to know about that. Do I have to run the whole shooting match, or are there different distances for people?
4: No, our races outside of the Queen City Marathon typically are on the shorter side. So this one includes a 5K, a 15K, and a half marathon.
3: Okay, so for people to get involved, get a little more information, register, volunteer, what's the best way to find you and your team?
4: Best way is on our website, which is runregina.ca.
3: Well, have fun with it. Congratulations for another exciting year coming up.
4: Thank you. Hope to see everybody out there.
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1: I feel like I'm getting a little bit sick. 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
1: I feel like I'm getting a little bit sick. I can hear it in my voice. 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I'm likely mishearing it. 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You're not going to know who's who.
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0: Play 92, number one for throwbacks. Stacey and Joel here with you on a Wednesday afternoon. I had a very expensive financial mishap that happened to me overnight.
1: Did you get scammed?
0: No, I didn't. Well, I mean, I scammed myself, maybe. I'll tell you about that. And what was the other thing we wanted to talk about?
1: Gas prices.
0: Oh, yeah. Finally, they're coming down. Details on the way.

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1: Number one for throwbacks, play 92. Stacey and Joel, I finally did it. I timed things out. The universe was smiling down on me. I don't know. I filled up with gas when it was cheaper. Usually I'm the one who fills up when it's expensive.
2: Oh, yeah.
1: And then the gas gets, you know, cheaper, and I'm sitting there with a full tank of the rich stuff.
2: Right, feeling stupid.
1: And I won yesterday. I filled up when it was cheap. It didn't go down a ton.
2: I mean, it's still significant. It's 10 cents a liter.
1: Basically.
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1: That's
2: pretty reasonable. How bad will you feel today, though, if it drops another 10 cents?
1: Can you return gas?
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0: I'm glad we're playing him. It's fun it's, music.
1: You know what? It takes me back is all I can say.
0: Yeah, don't dance too hard. You're going to sweat
1: in
0: this heat wave we're in now. We're going to get down to about 20. It looks like the only night that's going to drop down to the teens for overnight lows will be Friday night. And just barely a squeak under 20 at 19. As for getting there, tomorrow 36 is our high, 34 on Friday. Saturday 33. Sunday 31, not a drop of rain in sight anywhere.

0: Unbelievable.
1: Song written about me on Play 92. Stacey and Joel. I'm sorry, that was terrible.
2: No, that's fine, because I could say it like this. You're unbelievable, yeah. Stacey.
1: Exactly.
2: Right? It doesn't necessarily mean that you're being braggy.
1: Mm-mm.
2: You might be self-deprecating.
1: I love that for
2: right?
1: me. This is fun. The reigning Western Canadian Baseball League champion, Regina Red Sox, they're kicking off their home slate of their season this Saturday at the Curry Field. 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
2: On the ice, the Montreal Canadiens will look to level the best of seven Eastern Conference final at 2-2 when they host the Carolina Hurricanes tonight. After opening their playoff series with a convincing 6-2 victory, the Canadiens have lost back-to-back overtime games and have struggled to generate shots and offense. Game 5 is Friday in Raleigh, North Carolina. Meantime, the Vegas Golden Knights are heading to the Stanley Cup final. Mark Stone and Cole Smith scored. Carter Hart made 20 saves, and the Golden Knights beat the President's Trophy-winning Colorado Avalanche 2-1 last night in Sin City to sweep the best-of-seven Western Conference final. And the Toronto Blue Jays are aiming to win today's rubber match of their three-game series against the visiting Miami Marlins. Right-hander Kevin Gausman is on the mound for the Jays, who played long ball in beating the Marlins 8-1 last night. Right-hander Eury Pérez is pitching for the Marlins, who won Monday's opener 8-2.
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0: streaming at play92.ca and the Play app. It's Stacey and Joel here with you. I watered my lawn last night. I've done that a couple of times
1: this year.
0: I know. It's been so hot and I'm trying to, it's very dead. Very dead. And now it's also swamped because I forgot to turn the sprinklers off. That's always a good feeling to remember what you didn't do at 2 o'clock in the morning. I don't know.
1: Oh, geez.
0: 5 hours of watering my lawn, maybe six.
1: Well,
0: somewhere in that range.
1: I think you're good for the summer, aren't you?
0: I think so. That's the way it works.
1: One and done.
0: It's like when going to the gym. If you go to the gym for 24 hours in a row, you don't have to work out for 4 months.
1: Perfect.
0: Right? Isn't that the way?
1: Yes.
0: So, yeah, I'm really looking forward to that water bill, though. I think that's going to be a real treat right around the same time of year where property taxes are due. I just think
1: that's, I love that for
0: it's
1: you.
0: Good timing.

0: at play92.ca and the Play app. It is Stacey and Joel. We're going to be talking about Big Brother this coming hour. And I don't know, a fail-safe solution for motion sickness? If you get sick in the car or on rides or what have you, I've got some great ideas.
1: Sick yourself.
0: I was sick all over myself once. That's coming up this hour. Stay tuned.

0: Number one for throwbacks, it's Play 92 with Stacey and Joel in the afternoon. Man, it is a shame that a show that has been a staple in civilization for over a quarter of a century is being canceled.
1: This blows my mind.
0: Big Brother is done. How many? 28 seasons? Is that what it was?
1: 26-year run, but 28 seasons.
0: Okay.
1: Wow. I had no idea. First of all, I don't have cable, so I'm not up on things.
0: Well, you can still catch it on streaming.
1: But I just didn't know it was still around.
0: Right.
1: I thought it was long gone.
0: Yeah.
1: Apparently not.
0: No, it's still been going, and now it's going to be done, which, I don't know. I think it's a good opportunity to start watching it now. I'm going to binge all 26 seasons.
1: Well, look at how much you can watch. Yeah, you'd be set, man, for months and months of binge watching terrible reality.
0: I'm
1: going to
0: binge watch
1: television. All
0: of it, and then I'll be institutionalized is what will happen. I'll lose my mind.
1: Reality TV has never been one of my favorite things. I watched Survivor when it first came out.
0: Yeah.
1: I won the pool at work, and then I was like, done. I'm ending on a high note, and I haven't watched it since.

0: Play.
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0: Stacey and Joel, the heat wave continues here in Regina. The yellow warning for heat from Environment Canada. 36 tomorrow. That's the worst of it. 34 Friday, 33 Saturday.
1: Well, it depends on if you like the hot weather, though, too. You're assuming that everybody hates it.
0: I'm being very negative.
1: People go to Las Vegas for weather like this, and we're getting it for free.
0: No. Here's the thing. I have a whole theory on this. Yes, people go to Mexico for the heat. People go to Vegas for the heat.
1: Yeah.
0: And when they go there, they don't do anything. They're not running around chasing their kids doing errands. They're not grocery shopping. They're not running up flights of stairs at their apartment. They're sitting in a chair, relaxing with a drink in their hand.
1: Yeah, well, why don't you do that?
0: Because I can't right now.
1: Why?
0: Vacations are expensive.
1: No, I mean, sit in a chair with a drink in your hand.
0: I have work to do.
1: Weather.
0: I got a kid to feed.
1: Put
0: anyway,
1: it off.
0: It's hot.

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0: Play 92, number one for throwbacks. I always think it sounds like she's saying, I was boneless with hay. Do you hear that? I hear it every time.
1: You've just ruined it
0: for me. I was boneless with hay.
1: You know what? I can hear it.
0: It's there.
1: That's terrible.
0: Well, sorry about that.
1: Anyway.

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0: Number one for throwbacks, Play 92. Stacey and Joel with you. I saw one of those retro pictures of a fair. I don't know. It might have been in Regina. I'm not really sure. But it was the Gravitron
1: ride. Yeah. I used to love the Gravitron. They have one that goes around. I forget what it's called now. My kids were on it last summer.
0: I don't think it's the Gravitron.
1: No, they changed the name of it, which sucks. But just watching it made me feel ill. Honestly.
0: Yes, and that's
1: watching
0: what I'm
1: this
0: saying.
1: Thing spin made me sick.
0: I was a highly car sick. Motion sickness person when I was younger.
1: Yeah.
0: And our family always used to go down to like North Dakota, South Dakota for family holidays. We drove out to BC once for a family vacation.
1: And you got car sick?
0: And I've never actually barfed. It's just intense nausea and hating your life for a bunch of hours. And I found a solution. I remember my parents had an Astro minivan and I laid on the ground wrapped up in a duvet in the back on the floor of the van. It was amazing. You are so removed from all sensation. Except for just the gentle like hum of the vehicle.
1: Right.
0: Highly recommend.
1: That worked?
0: Yes.
1: You should try that on the rides at the X.
0: Hey.
1: Right?
0: I might.
1: Get on the zipper. Lay down on the floor.

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streaming at play92.ca and the Play app. You got Stacey and Joel here in the afternoon. Coming up this hour, the Saskatchewan legislature is getting a much-needed upgrade. They're about 120 years late on this one, so we'll talk about that. Also, the Snowbirds are selling tickets like Taylor Swift does. Details on the way. 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

0: Joel. Big renovations taking place over at the Ledge. I think that's what the cool kids are calling it.
1: That's what the politicians call it. Yeah, I just got to head over to the Ledge.
0: Yeah.
1: Got to do a little time in the parl.
0: In the old Ledge Harold build.
1: The commons.
0: Regardless, construction crews have started building a dedicated washroom for women.
1: Wow.
0: Which is...
1: They didn't have one of those.
0: The Ledge building was built in the early 1900s.
1: Did they just have like the blue rooms outside for the women? Or what did they have?
0: The blue rooms?
1: Yeah, like the porta potties.
0: Oh. The honey buckets?
1: Yeah.
0: Is that what they call them?
1: I don't know.
0: No, they didn't have any because back in the day, women were just not involved in politics.
1: Right.
0: Not allowed to be.
1: But I mean up until most recently.
0: No, they'd made an amendment to some of the men's washrooms for the women as like a compensation.
1: Yeah.
0: But 120 some years later, they're like, you know what? We're going to give you your own bathroom,
1: maybe
0: ladies.
1: It's time.
0: Jeez

0: today.
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0: Play 92, number one for throwbacks. It's Stacey and Joel here. I just want to go on record and say, remember to drink water during this heat wave. Hydrate yourself. Don't sit in a hot car. I know the tendency is to think, what should I do on a hot day? Probably lock myself in my car.
1: Or drink
0: and
1: beer.
0: Have some soup. No, you can have beer.
1: Beer's not a good, it's going to dehydrate you.
0: No, beer's not a good hydrator. It's a great hydrator. On a day like today, the patio, 33 is the high today. Tomorrow, same deal, a little warmer, 36, Friday, 34. It looks like next week we will be back down into the 20s, more seasonal temperatures. But for the meantime, yeah, it's hot.

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0: 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Coming up, we're going to chat a bit more about the renovations happening at the old legislature building and also a grass watering incident courtesy of my co-host here, Joel Jeffrey.
1: Hey.

0: Number one for throwbacks, the Drive Home Happy Hour, Play 92 with Stacey and Joel. I am cringing and thinking about my water bill. I left my water on my lawn last night for 6 hours. I watered it.
1: I feel for you, man.
0: Yeah. Well, and my my lawn is very soupy today, so I got that going for me.
1: I feel bad for you, and at the same time, I cannot wait to see how high your bill is.
0: Well, like, you remember I won VLTs last week.
1: Right.
0: $355.
1: Yeah.
0: I haven't decided where to spend it yet, and now
1: this is
0: I know where it's going to go. Yes. I got to get a timer.

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1: Oh my gosh, thank you. 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

Throwbacks, Plate 92. It's Stacey and Joel. The heat warning from Environment Canada continues as we just deal with some very unseasonable temperatures. 36 is the high for tomorrow. Mix of sun and cloud. 34 Friday, 33 on Saturday, Sunday 31. It gets back into the 20s Monday as we start off June. So I guess that's

0: Play 92, streaming at play92.ca and the Play app. It's Stacey and Joel here. The Saskatchewan legislature is getting a little reno job done. They're getting a bathroom upgrade in that they're getting an extra bathroom for women because they don't have a bathroom, a dedicated bathroom.
1: Way to get with the times, guys. You're only 120 years
0: late. Only a little late. Yeah, well, when the legislature was built, the women weren't in politics.
1: I get it. Okay,
0: and
1: sorry.
0: I don't know if they weren't
1: 80 years late.
0: Yeah.
1: How about that?
0: Okay. Not as late as we first anticipated.
1: Right. Beautiful.

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0: Play 92, the Drive Home Happy Hour with Stacey and Joel. That's it for us. We are done. What are you going to do? Are you going to go enjoy the heat? Are you going to go get bit by some mosquitoes?
1: I'm
0: What's your plan?
1: I'm going to drench myself in cold water, put a towel down on the bed, lay in the dark with a fan on.
0: Oh, wow. That sounds really creepy and gross. You lead a normal life.
1: It's totally normal.
0: Okay. Well, yeah. I was going to go hit the patio for a little bit, but your plan sounds way cooler.
1: Literally.
0: See you tomorrow.